go. She hollering about the front rent. She be lucky to get in the back rent. She ain't gonna get none of it. So I stop in a local bar, you know, people.

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2: 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Summer is here, and guests can once again enjoy these sweet and refreshing fan favorites. Stay cool this summer and stay sweet. You'll be saying, "I'm loving it very, very much." Order on the app or stop in now at McDonald's Port Elgin on Highway 21 South. 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However you communicate, you want to feel heard, understood, and supported. 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

0: Bruce County weather.
1: Mainly sunny, increasing clouds near noon, high today 24. Clouds with a chance of showers tonight, low down to 11. Mainly cloudy tomorrow with a chance of showers and a risk of a thunderstorm, high tomorrow is 20.

0: 16 at Hope Bay, 19 in Glamis, and 18 degrees in Saugeen Shores.
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1: 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July Talk. I am Water, and we're the Bruce.

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1: 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It's The Stroke. And we are the Bruce.

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2: And relax to some old school Big Bang Theory. 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